0: Topeka's Big 94.5 Country. So Father's Day is on Sunday, and if you're still trying to figure out what to get Dad, apparently you can skip the number one dad mug. They have enough mugs. Most dads are one cabinet clean out away from opening their own coffee shop. Somebody asked dads what they actually want for Father's Day, and honestly, the answers were pretty simple. A lot of guys just want time with their family with one important condition: no mandatory lunch with the in-laws. That's apparently a separate holiday. Others wanted a day off, not a gift, not a gadget, just one day where nobody asked them to fix anything. One dad said he'd love a baseball game with hot dogs, beer, and no phones. Another wanted to hike with his kids. One wants burgers on a grill, cooler full of drinks, hanging out at the park. Then there's my favorite response. One dad said, "I love my family, but I'm also an introvert. The perfect Father's Day gift would be my wife leaving with the kids at dawn and not coming back until bedtime." Honestly, that guy might be the most honest father in America.
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13: A flood watch begins at 7 p.m. tomorrow night and continues until 1 p.m. Sunday afternoon. Chance of thunderstorms tonight, otherwise cloudy skies expected. Lows level off around 65. Sunshine mixed with clouds at times tomorrow. Slight chance for storms. High temperatures reach up to 85. Chance of thunderstorms tomorrow night. Lows level off around 68. Cloudy skies expected. I'm staff meteorologist Laura Lockwood.
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Dads, you got to win this year for once. Father's Day is on the first day of summer, which is also the longest day of the year. Congratulations. You've made it.

Bradley J in the morning, along with the biggest songs from the biggest stars all day. 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
0: Country music has only put 32 songs at number one on the all-genre Billboard Hot 100 chart ever. Think about that. Pop, rock, hip-hop, everything. The first one was The Battle of New Orleans by Johnny Horton back in 1959. What jumps out now? Morgan Wallen is basically treating the list like a frequent flyer program. He's there with What I Want, Love Somebody, I Had Some Help, and Last Night. And somehow the same list includes everybody from Dolly Parton and Kenny Rogers to Shaboozy and Taylor Swift. 32 songs in nearly 70 years. Country doesn't visit the top of the Hot 100 very often, but when it does, it tends to make a little noise. That's your breakdown.
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4: A flood watch begins at 7 p.m. tomorrow night and continues until 1 p.m. Sunday afternoon. Lows dip down to about 65 tonight under cloudy skies with a chance for storms. Cloudy skies with a few peaks of sun tomorrow. Slight chance for storms. Daytime highs approaching 85. Cloudy skies expected tomorrow night. Chance of thunderstorms. Lows dip down to about 68. I'm staff meteorologist Laura Lockwood.
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1: Yesterday, I told you about Chris Young opening up a sports bar, which is a little bit different than what other artists have gone with. I've got some decorative ideas for him. We'll talk about it with him next.

0: Topeka's Big 94.5 Country. It's B-Dub, Chris Young opening a sports bar in Nashville called Famous Friends. And I was thinking, you know, what if you had, like, I don't know, some pictures of your famous friends, like the teacher?
1: Well, I don't know if Megan has a plaque anywhere laying around. I probably should ask.
0: Should make
1: that would
0: one,
1: be actually
0: right?
1: really funny.
0: That would actually be really cool. The people you talk about in the song with Kane, and they're like, you know, in the reception area, kind of got their plaques. I feel like that would be wild, right? Oh, it all makes sense.
1: Well,
0: now.
1: Here's the other thing that's different. Being that it is a sports bar and it's not necessarily dedicated straight towards music.
0: Sure.
1: But it only holds like 90 people. Somebody was talking to me about it the other day, and they go, okay, well, like how many floors is it? And I was like, one. They're like, how is it just like really big? And I'm like, no.
0: So this is like knowing you, this is exactly the type of place that you would want to put your name behind. Like, I've obviously seen you play in front of thousands of people, but the most fun I've ever had with you is at a spot like the Doghouse, may it rest in peace. But like, you know, that's your vibe, right? Of just going out and having a few beers with your friends and hanging out just down to earth, low key. Like that, it all makes sense now. And you know, when it is open, I definitely will come in and be a polite Philadelphia sports enthusiast.
1: You have a standing invitation. You can come hang out.
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16: A flood watch begins at 7 p.m. tomorrow night and continues until 1 p.m. Sunday afternoon. Lows dip down to about 65 tonight under cloudy skies with a chance for storms. Cloudy skies with a few peaks of sun tomorrow. Slight chance for storms. Daytime highs approaching 85. Cloudy skies expected tomorrow night. Chance of thunderstorms. Lows dip down to about 68. I'm staff meteorologist Laura Lockwood.
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5: He's a ranch hand in a pinch, man. 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
1: 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It's amazing how quickly technology goes from changing the world to helping you avoid walking 15 feet to the bathroom. It's B-Dub. A company in China just unveiled a self-driving toilet. 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It's $13,000, by the way. 13 grand. 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

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That's coming up next.

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12: A flood watch begins at 7 p.m. tomorrow night and continues until 1 p.m. Sunday afternoon. Lows dip down to about 65 tonight under cloudy skies with a chance for storms. Cloudy skies with a few peaks of sun tomorrow. Slight chance for storms. Daytime highs approaching 85. Cloudy skies expected tomorrow night. Chance of thunderstorms. Lows dip down to about 68. I'm staff meteorologist Laura Lockwood.
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So just how in are we on AI? Only 16% of us believe it will positively impact society. Ah, that's a bunch of nonsense. 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

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I'm so glad I'm not single. We'll get into this coming up.

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1: 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We'll talk about it next in the breakdown brought to you by Boot Barn Keep West.

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5: A flood watch begins at 7 p.m. tomorrow night and remains in effect until 1 p.m. Sunday afternoon. Overcast skies overnight with a chance of thunderstorms. Lows dip down to about 65. Cloudy skies with a few peaks of sun. Saturday, slight chance for storms. High temperatures reach up to 85. Overcast Saturday night, chance for storms. Lows around 68. I'm staff meteorologist Laura Lockwood.
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0: Here's your updated forecast from the Certified Transmission Weather Center.
2: A flood watch begins at 7 p.m. tomorrow night and remains in effect until 1 p.m. Sunday afternoon. Overcast skies overnight with a chance of thunderstorms. Lows dip down to about 65. Cloudy skies with a few peaks of sun. Saturday, slight chance for storms. High temperatures reach up to 85. Overcast Saturday night, chance for storms. Lows around 68. I'm staff meteorologist Laura Lockwood.
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2: It was painted red. 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
2: Here's your updated forecast from the Certified Transmission Weather Center.
4: A flood watch begins at 7 p.m. tomorrow night and remains in effect until 1 p.m. Sunday afternoon. Overcast skies overnight with a chance of thunderstorms. Lows dip down to about 65. Cloudy skies with a few peaks of sun. Saturday, slight chance for storms. High temperatures reach up to 85. Overcast Saturday night, chance for storms. Lows around 68. I'm staff meteorologist Laura Lockwood.
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3: A flood watch begins at 7 p.m. tonight and remains in effect until 1 p.m. tomorrow afternoon. Chance for storms overnight, otherwise mainly cloudy skies. Lows level off around 65. A mix of clouds and sun. Saturday, slight chance of thunderstorms. Highs level off around 85. Overcast skies. Saturday night, chance of thunderstorms. Lows dip down to about 68. I'm staff meteorologist Laura Lockwood.
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0: time zone am I on? What country am I in?
1: It doesn't matter. It's 5 o'clock somewhere.
0: It's always on 5 in Margaritaville, come to think of it.
1: Yeah, I heard that.
0: You've been there, haven't you?
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1: Topeka weather.
0: Here's your updated forecast from the Certified Transmission Weather Center.
2: A flood watch begins at 7 p.m. tonight and remains in effect until 1 p.m.

0: afternoon. Cloudy overnight with a chance for storms. Lows around 65. A blend of clouds and sun. Saturday, slight chance for storms. Daytime highs approaching 86. Chance of thunderstorms. Saturday night, lows level off around 69. Overcast skies. I'm staff meteorologist Laura Lockwood.
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0: Here's your updated forecast from the Certified Transmission Weather Center.
2: A flood watch begins at 7 p.m. tonight and remains in effect until 1 p.m. tomorrow afternoon. Cloudy overnight with a chance for storms. Lows around 65. A blend of clouds and sun. Saturday, slight chance for storms. Daytime highs approaching 86. Chance of thunderstorms. Saturday night, lows level off around 69. Overcast skies. I'm staff meteorologist Laura Lockwood.
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0: These summer concerts are really starting to pile up. And so are the tickets. 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

0: He has spent the last few weeks hanging right there at that number 38 spot, holding on to that real estate. Stephen Wilson Jr. with Gary. Welcome to a Songs for Dad Father's Day weekend. And to all you fathers out there, we're thinking about you. Coming up, one country star takes a trip down memory lane and reveals the soundtrack of his childhood. We're going to be talking hits with Chase Matthew on the Country Top 40 with Fitz after this.
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0: On the move up to the number 35. Way to go, Chase. Chase Matthew with Holding It Down. Country Top 40. You got Fitz playing the hits on CT40's Songs for Dad Weekend. And coming up, how Blake Shelton went from novice to professional on a microphone. And the one trick that he learned that got him there. You don't want to miss this one, so come on back.
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14: A flood watch begins at 7 p.m. tonight and remains in effect until 1 p.m. tomorrow afternoon. Slight chance of thunderstorms today, otherwise sunshine mixed with clouds at times. High temperatures reach up to 86. Chance of thunderstorms tonight, lows dip down to about 69, overcast skies. Storms likely tomorrow 84, cloudy skies. I'm Staff Meteorologist Laura Lockwood.

And we're back to CT40 Songs for Dad Weekend with Fitz playing all the hits from the original CT40 studios deep in the heart of Texas with one of my Texas brothers right now, Hudson Westbrook. He's got number 34 with Painted You Pretty.

0: Blake Shelton taking one step back to number 33 with Let Him In Anyway. Thanks for checking out CT40's Songs for Dad Weekend with Fitz playing all the hits. And we are still making our way toward the biggest songs in country music. But coming up next, I've got something pretty special. It's a brand new song from one of country music's biggest stars, and it's all about dad. 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I'm just going to give you a fair warning right now. Don't go anywhere. We honor a special dad in the CT40 Spotlight after this.
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13: 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And you got Fitz, that's F-I-T with a Z, the guy who plays all the hits. Hope your Father's Day weekend is off to a great start. Maybe you're firing up the grill. Maybe you're out on the water. Maybe you're just claiming a spot in the recliner for a couple of hours for some peace and quiet, trying to sneak in that power nap. I know how you feel. Whatever you're up to, I got the perfect soundtrack for all of it. 30 big country hits still to go as we keep moving toward number one.
2: Number 30.
13: Stepping up into the batter's box right now is father of two, Russell Dickerson. That's right, WrestleMania. His two sons, Remington and Radford, keep Russell and wife Kaylee really, really busy at home. And Russell's keeping everybody busy climbing up the countdown right now with Worth

0: Della Lefty going up three rungs on the ladder of hits on the country top 40 with Fitz, taking over this week at number 25 with Boston. And I ain't one to gossip, so you ain't heard this from me, but the rumor is that song was written about fellow country artist Vincent Mason. Coming up on the country top 40 songs for dad weekend, one country duo opens up about the pressure that comes with success. After years and years of hit songs and multiple albums, how do you continue finding new stories to tell? Well, we're going to find out with the unbelievable World Cup national anthem singers Dan and Shay after this.
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9: A flood watch begins at 7 p.m. tonight and remains in effect until 1 p.m. tomorrow afternoon. Slight chance of thunderstorms today, otherwise sunshine mixed with clouds at times. High temperatures reach up to 86. Chance of thunderstorms tonight, lows dip down to about 69, overcast skies. Storms likely tomorrow 84, cloudy skies. I'm staff meteorologist Laura Lockwood.
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0: Welcome back to CT 40 Songs for Dad Weekend. And you got Fitz playing the hits. Shout out to all the dads out there. The single dads, the daddies, the bonus dads, grandparents who are dads, and the fathers who can't be with us because they're in heaven right now. We're thinking of you on this day, and we know you're watching over us. We got another daddy right now, country music superstar John Party with Boots Off, number 24.

0: Lauren Elena and Chase Matthew inching ahead 1 to number 22 with All My Exes. Coming up on CT40 Songs for Dad Weekend, we're going to take Dad on a little trip down memory lane. We're going to rewind the clocks back to some of the biggest, most legendary dad-approved country songs of all time. The songs he cranked up in the truck, sang way off-key in the garage, and probably still knows every single word to. And we're going to kick it off in the year when gas was cheap, country music was loud, and somehow the whole world suddenly knew what a rainbow tasted like. Join me. We're going down to the vault after this.
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0: Until you have a boy, he's gonna know it all. He'll think he's 10 feet tall, run like he's bulletproof and total a car.
1: A song written by John Knight and Nicole Galyon and taken up the charts by Lee Bryce back in 2017. That was Lee with Boy on the CT40 Songs for Dad Weekend. That's going to conclude our unbelievable trip down through the hits. I can't believe our time is up, but you know what? We got to get back to celebrating dad. And you know, I'm going to see you next weekend, okay? 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Let's step over this world famous threshold. And can you give me a little push? We're going to get this perositis. Perocutius. Perositis. We're going to get this perositis of a door to slam shut behind us. A little more of a push.
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13: 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Hardy, Morgan Wallen, Eric Church, and Tim McGraw. 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

0: The perfect good stuff song of the week, Tim McGraw's Humble and Kind, released to country radio January 20th, 2016, becoming number one on the country top 40 countdown in April of 2016. Gosh, every time I play that song, it just gets better every single time. And the good stuff was brought to you by Boot Barn. Boot Barn celebrates the values of honesty, hard work, ingenuity, and perseverance, proudly offering a piece of the American spirit. Boot Barn, keep West. Coming up on CT40, Songs for Dad Weekend with Fitz. My buddy George Bird says life on the road is like doing 75 in the slow lane. All gas, no chill. But who's the one person that can actually slow him down? Well, I'm going to tell you after this.
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12: A flood watch begins at 7 p.m. tonight and remains in effect until 1 p.m. tomorrow afternoon. Slight chance of thunderstorms today, otherwise sunshine mixed with clouds at times. High temperatures reach up to 86. Chance of thunderstorms tonight, lows dip down to about 69, overcast skies. Storms likely tomorrow 84, cloudy skies. I'm staff meteorologist Laura Lockwood.

Welcome back to the countdown. You got Fitz, and I'm going to tell you right now, I was born to play the hits. Doing this from the original CT40 Studios deep in the heart of Texas. And our approach to number one continues, getting so close to the top 10. Number 14 right now with Kenny Chesney and Carry On.

0: Turn This Truck Around from Jordan Davis, backing up six spots to number 12. 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And a listener named Brandon shares a story about a broken heart, a drive with his dad, and one piece of relationship advice he will never, ever forget. And fair warning, if you've ever lost your dad or if you're lucky enough to still have him, this Father's Day weekend story might hit you right in the feels. It's all coming up. Your Music with Memories is next on the Country Top 40 with Fitz. 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

0: 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And Luke Combs first released Beautiful Crazy in 2018, and it climbed all the way to number one on the country top 40 countdown in 2019. And what about you? 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
5: 25% of all fatal crashes are speed-related, which equates to 1 in 4. In Kansas, that means drivers maintaining a safe, legal speed could prevent more than 100 deaths a year. Higher speeds lead to reduced reaction times and more severe, even more deadly crashes. In an effort to save lives, law enforcement will be cracking down on those who are being a danger to themselves and others. Stop speeding, because on the Drive to Zero Fatalities, you are in the driver's seat. 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
0: All right, y'all, we made it. Welcome to our run to number one on CT40 Songs for Dad Father's Day Weekend Special. You got Fitz playing all the hits and all across the world right now. Dads are firing up the grill, back in the boat down the ramp, tinkering in the garage, taking a nap in the recliner they swore they wouldn't fall asleep in, and cranking up the country. And ladies, if you've got a dad, a husband, grandpa, or father figure sitting next to you right now, go ahead, give him a big old hug and tell him you love him. Father's Day weekend only comes around once a year, and here's the fun part. We're getting closer and closer to finding out which artist is going to take home the biggest song in country music on Father's Day weekend. The suspense is getting real. It's top 10 time.
9: Hi, Fitz. This is Abby Holmes from Lewiston, Idaho, and I just love Kane Brown's song, Woman. I really wish he was singing that one about me. Can't wait to hear it on the country top 40. Happy Father's Day to Kane and all the dads out there.
10: number 10.
0: Thank you, Abby, so much for the voice memo. And I agree with you. Such a great song. Kane Brown. He's humble. He's a great man. And you know what? On this Father's Day weekend.

0: Corey Ken and Co. Wetzel with Rocky Mountain Low. Heading up one to number eight for the week on CT40's Songs for Dad Weekend. Country Top 40. Coming up, Mr. Super Stash himself, Riley Green, admits that if he could design the perfect country music career, it'd be pretty simple. Walk on stage, sing a couple of songs, and walk off the stage. That's it. Then go duck hunting. And we're about to find out what he means. Plus, our run to number one continues after this. Country music's official countdown.
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0: number one song. That's right. Riley Green had it last weekend, falling back 5 to number 6 with Change My Mind, which means we got a brand new number one ahead of us, y'all. Only a few songs to go before we share it with you. 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And coming up on the countdown, Morgan Wallen shares the simple advice that's helped him connect with millions of fans all around the world. And we're about to find out what that is when we return. It's CT40 Songs for Dad Weekend. We'll be right back. This segment of the Country Top 40 with Fitz and Songs for Dad Weekend is brought to you by Boot Barn. 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
13: A flood watch begins at 7 p.m. tonight and continues until 1 p.m. tomorrow afternoon. Slight chance for storms today, otherwise a blend of clouds and sun. High temperatures reach up to 86. Cloudy skies expected tonight. Chance of thunderstorms, lows level off around 69. Thunderstorms likely tomorrow, highs around 84. Cloudy skies expected. I'm staff meteorologist Laura Lockwood.

0: Don't We, for Morgan Wallen, taking a leap up one to number four for the week. All right, y'all. Father's Day weekend is rolling right along, and we're getting dangerously close to the moment we've all been waiting for. And right now, dads across the world, they're at the grill, maybe out on the lake, in the garage, behind the wheel, maybe asleep in a recliner, pretending they're just resting their eyes. Only a couple of songs stand between us and number one. So don't move. The biggest moment of CT40 Songs for Dad Weekend is coming up next.
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3: 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We have made it to the top, all right? But you know how I do it. I believe in warming up, especially on Father's Day weekend, all right? As daddies get a little bit older, warming up is even more important. So I'm going to warm you up with a very special song. 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All right, hope you're ready to take a little ride down memory lane with me. And I know we're almost there, but I just want to say, you know, one of the funny things about being a kid is you don't realize you're making memories while they're happening, right? You're just hanging out with dad. You're fishing with dad. You're just riding around in the truck. You're playing catch with dad. You're just sitting beside him while he teaches you something you won't fully appreciate until years and years later. And then one day those ordinary moments become some of the most valuable things that you have. And back in 2002, Alan Jackson gave us one of the greatest songs ever about a father and a son. And it's a song that just made a whole lot of country music fans smile and cry and bring back memories for more than two decades. As we get ready to reveal the number one song in country music on this special Songs for Dad Father's Day weekend, here's Alan Jackson and Drive for Daddy Gene, your warm-up to number one.
4: It was painted red, the stripe was white. It was 18 feet from the bow to stern line. Secondhand from a dealer in Atlanta. I rode up with Daddy when he went there to get her.

0: And just like that, we are celebrating Ella Langley yet again, shooting up two spots to claim this week's number one song with Be Her. And Ella, I mean, I just want to say thank you. Thank you for your authenticity and all of your music. And to your amazing co-writers, Jordan Schmidt, Hardy, Smith Anquist, y'all are awesome. This song is awesome. You are flying in the stratosphere and just taking it over. And I hope you have just a great week of celebrating it. And you know I'm going to say many, many more. And I know they're coming. Many, many more. Country Top 40. And that is how we count them down on CT40's Songs for Dad Weekend. And this week's presentation of the 40 biggest hits in country music have been compiled and ranked each week by MediaBase 24/7. I want to say what's up to the amazing CT40 staff, including an amazing father, Cody Culberson, an amazing mother, Deborah Evans Price, another amazing father, Nick Allen, Drew Brownfield, and Scott Mahalik. The Country Top 40 comes to you each week from the good folks at North Star Audio. And we do it all from the original CT40 studios deep in the heart of Texas. My name is Fitz, everywhere on social media right now. Give me a follow. Facebook, Instagram, TikTok. Just look for three words, Fitz on everything. With a Z, at Fitz on everything. And at CT40 with Fitz, everywhere on social media. We're going to find out if Ella Langley remains at number one with Be Her for next week, and can she do it? Have a great week ahead. Happy Father's Day, and think big, because you're thinking anyway. And who's better than you?
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Amphitheater KC. 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You ready to go to see Thomas Rhett? 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

Jordan Davis, the next thing you know on the big 94.5 country. And you know me, I always like to ask questions. So I got a Bradley J. Big Random question on Facebook. And you can text me your answer. What warning label? Wait a minute. That's not right.

Luke Combs, Be By You, and I finally got things straightened out, all right? I just posted this to Facebook, my big random question. What's the strangest thing you've ever brought home from a night out? Text me your answer, 785-290-9494.

0: parenting trick is going viral, and that means I want to hear from you. What harmless fibs have you told your kids growing up? 785-290-9494. Yeah, we're talking white lies. Cody Johnson, it's Horseback on the Big 94.5 Country.
1: He's a ranch hand in a pinch, man. Hotter than the red on a cattle brand. Cause she's a gold digger with a quick trigger. A cast iron skillet swinging lid flipper. Now he's a double wide on the county line. Sipping on a six pack of Lone Star Light. She did him dirty, took him

0: horseback.
1: Cody Johnson and horseback on the big 94.5 country. And I want to know the white lie you told your child. You got a good one for me?
2: All right, I got a good mom lie for you. Car doesn't work if your seatbelt isn't on. My son, when he was younger, would try to undo his seatbelt as we were rolling down the road, and I told him, the car just stopped. And he buckled up, and that was that. It stuck with him until he was about 12. It took him some time, but him and his buddy were like, I bet it will still run. And then they unhooked their seatbelts, and sure enough, I didn't catch him that time, and that's what he learned.

0: Okay, so this TikTok mom is going viral for the ultimate mom lie to keep her girls from wandering off at Walmart. She pointed out a mannequin and told them, that's a kid who ran away and got stuck in this store forever. Pretty genius, right? What about that lie you told your kids?
1: When our kids were younger, we had four of them. And we would sometimes go out at night and they would see the McDonald's sign lit up and they would want us to stop at McDonald's. So we would tell them that when the sign was lit up, that meant that they were closed.
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10: A flood watch begins at 7 p.m. tonight and continues until 1 p.m. tomorrow afternoon. Slight chance for storms today, otherwise a blend of clouds and sun. High temperatures reach up to 86. Cloudy skies expected tonight. Chance of thunderstorms, lows level off around 69. Thunderstorms likely tomorrow, highs around 84. Cloudy skies expected. I'm staff meteorologist Laura Lockwood.
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3: 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And, Crash and Burn. It's one of my faves. Be singing along in the studio.

0: Crash and Burn TR on the Big Daddy 4.5 Country. Of course, Thomas Track going to be at Morton Amphitheater in KC Friday, October 23rd. And, well, you could be there. 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

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Well, imagine this, if you shall. Pushing a button while you're laying in bed, and you know what comes to you? Your toilet. It comes right to your bed. Yeah, you don't have to get up and walk across and be afraid of stepping on a Lego. Something you think you'd be interested in? I'm not really sure about this. I need more details. They're coming up next.

0: Meg Maroney and Beautiful Things. And wouldn't it be a beautiful thing if your toilet would just roll up to your bed? Yeah, you're laying in bed. All of a sudden, you're like, oh, God, I got to really go. I don't want to get up to go to the toilet. Oh, yeah, there's a button right there. Boop, push it. It rolls up to you. It's a thing. A Chinese company has introduced a smart toilet that can drive to your bedside.
1: 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As instead of the person going to the toilet comes to the person. As soon as you are finished, the robot initiates a built-in bidet system for automated washing, followed by a warm air drying cycle. From there, a heavy-duty odor control mechanism instantly engages, sealing the internal chamber airtight to trap and neutralize any smells. The robot drives itself back to the docking station. It then extends a disposal arm, completely flushing both the solid and liquid waste away. Immediately after, it runs an intensive self-cleaning and sanitizing cycle on the bowl, leaving it pristine for the next trip.
0: That sounds amazing, right? I mean, all of that, and it rolls up to your bed as well. Yeah, sign me up until they told me the price, $13,000.

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4: A flood watch begins at 7 p.m. tonight and continues until 1 p.m. tomorrow afternoon. Slight chance for storms today, otherwise a blend of clouds and sun. High temperatures reach up to 86. Cloudy skies expected tonight. Chance of thunderstorms, lows level off around 69. Thunderstorms likely tomorrow, highs around 84. Cloudy skies expected. I'm staff meteorologist Laura Lockwood.
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4: 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So, Thomas Rhett, I mean, think about it. 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Baby, last night.

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1: You know why? You know why we all love Luke Combs is because he does things like this. He surprised a classroom of third graders with a signed record of "The Way I Am" and a record player to play it on. Their teacher had posted how their fans and they'd like to listen to his music during their writing time.

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6: 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Maybe Riley Green will be there. Pull him out on stage and they'll sing this song. 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

So, you know, dads aren't going to hurt your feelings Sunday, okay? It is Father's Day. But when asked, if you don't like a gift from your children, do you tell them you don't like it or do you pretend to like it? 8 out of 10 dads say they pretend to like it.

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You can even find it on the auction block. JMM, John Michael Montgomery, and Sold. You know, love really can be found anywhere. Apparently, even while you're waiting for a porta potty. And I got a story about that. And also, I want to hear, you know any couples who met in the weirdest or funniest places? 785-290-9494.

0: It's Bailey Zimmerman and Chevy Silverado on the big 94.5 Country and Finding Love Anywhere. You got a story about a weird or funny place you met your special someone?
1: My husband and I met at driver's training. We had my normal people that went to school with me there. And then he walks in. And I'm like, who is that? Ooh, I was like, ooh, I wonder if he's going to be a new student. I'm like, I got to get to know him. So I don't think he really noticed me until I started, I deny this all the time, but I will tell people that I did this. I started flicking pens at him to get his attention.
2: My name's John MacArthur and I work this dirt.

0: 94.5 countries. So get this. A woman actually found love at the World Cup. Waiting in line for a pata or a porta potty. I mean, if you're going to find love, why not do it standing in line for the porta potty? So I want to know weird or funny places you, maybe it's you or somebody you know found love.
1: We were all out at another friend of ours' bachelor party, and of course we got kind of drunk and was back and forth in the parking lot, and my buddy married the officer that arrested us for public intoxication. She arrested us for public intoxication, and her and Leon started dating after he got out of jail a week later. Well, we got out that night, but a week later they started dating and ended up getting married.
0: Why, yes, that officer saw, you know what, this is the worst this person probably has ever been. So I've seen them at their worst. So I mean, their best has got to be better. Why not start dating?
2: Turn up the country.

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1: 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Here's your updated forecast from the Certified Transmission Weather Center.
5: A flood watch begins at 7 p.m. tonight and continues until 1 p.m. tomorrow afternoon. Slight chance for storms today, otherwise a blend of clouds and sun. High temperatures reach up to 86. Cloudy skies expected tonight. Chance of thunderstorms, lows level off around 69. Thunderstorms likely tomorrow, highs around 84, cloudy skies expected. I'm staff meteorologist Laura Lockwood.
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4: 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So be listening every weekend for your chance to win. This weekend, TR, Thomas Rhett. Here's Make Me Wanna. It's a winning weekend on the big 94.5 country. Hello.

0: Jason Aldean. Because it's his name. Don't tell on me. Big 94.5 country. You know, a lot of people claim their dads are more low-key about Father's Day, you know, than moms are about Mother's Day. But there are plenty of ways to show your dad love and appreciation. I saw this thread online where dads and their kids are anonymously revealing their past or their best don't tell your mother about this moment. Like a dad who confronted his 11-year-old daughter over a plastic baggie with dried plant material that he found in her desk, but it was just catnip. The dad and the daughter agreed this serious talk would remain between them.
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on Saturday. I'm Eric here with you on the Big 94.5 Country Winning Weekend with tickets for Thomas Rhett. 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Bradley J will call the winner on Monday morning.

0: 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This is the subject of our winning weekend. Thomas Rhett. 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Bradley J announces the winner on Monday, so let's hear him here. 16.
1: Take a left here, boy. Take it slow. Don't get distracted by that radio. I just rolled my eyes and I said, Daddy, I'm

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0: That is Kane Brown right here on the Big 94.5 Country, and we are off and rolling for this Saturday afternoon. Got a few clouds out there. We'll update the weather in just a bit. One thing that's going to be going on a week from today is the big start of activities concerning Fiesta Topeka. It is kickoff Saturday, the big 5K run and walk in the morning starting at the Oakland Community Center. You can pick up your packet and stop by there either Friday or on race day Saturday morning. And the kickoff party a week from tonight at Our Lady of Guadalupe Church. It'll be between 6 and 11 o'clock, big block party, and lots of food and goodies. And, of course, it all leads up to the fiesta itself in mid-July, which is the fundraiser for Our Lady of Guadalupe. You'll find out more at 94country.com. 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

0: 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Here's your updated forecast from the Certified Transmission Weather Center.
1: A flood watch begins at 7 p.m. tonight and remains in effect until 1 p.m. tomorrow afternoon. Slight chance for storms this afternoon. Otherwise, sunshine mixed with clouds at times. Daytime highs approaching 86. Overcast tonight. Chance for storms. Lows of a low around 69. Thunderstorms likely tomorrow. High temperatures reach up to 84. Cloudy skies expected. I'm staff meteorologist Laura Lockwood.
2: It's 79 degrees right now as we bring you Cody Johnson music.
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And that's how we start another great long stretch of music we're noted for him right here at the Big 94.5 Country. Gonna get you some Luke Combs now. This is Be By You.

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Tickets to go see this guy October 23rd. Thomas Rhett. 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We announce the winner on Monday morning.

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0: And of course, it's the winning weekend with Thomas Rhett. You can win those tickets Monday when Bradley J calls the winner at 8:30. But there's plenty more chances, as you just heard. 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We've got more great music coming up with Morgan Wallen on the way next.
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We'll announce the winner on Monday. It was the 14th.

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Here's some George Straits.

0: Riley Green, the little Toby Keith cameo at the end there. Think As You Drunk is the title of that right here at the Big 94.5 Country, where we continue to roll on this Saturday afternoon. 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
0: Here's your updated forecast from the Certified Transmission Weather Center.
2: A flood watch begins at 7 p.m. tonight and remains in effect until 1 p.m. tomorrow afternoon. Slight chance for storms this afternoon. Otherwise, sunshine mixed with clouds at times. Daytime highs approaching 86. Overcast tonight. Chance for storms. Lows level off around 69. Thunderstorms likely tomorrow. High temperatures reach up to 84. Cloudy skies expected. I'm staff meteorologist Laura Lockwood.
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We are off and running again. And in fact, we're getting ready to go brunette hunting. This is Tucker Wetmore.

saw the old man's face. Front page obituary. He was a millionaire. He left his fortune to some guy he barely knew. His kids were mad as hell.

You can go to 94country.com and register to win tickets to see this guy on our winning weekend. It's Thomas Rhett. We'll announce the winner on Monday, but register.

0: Taylor Swift from Toy Story 5, the popular movie that is playing everywhere. I Knew It, I Knew You, the title of that right here at the big 94.5 Country, where we have lots of great tunes coming up for you on this Saturday. 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

It's the big 94.5 Country Laugh for 2 o'clock on Saturday. I'm Eric here with you on a winning weekend. Thomas Rhett tickets are up for winning. 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

0: That's Megan Maroney, Medicine on the Big 94.5 Country. She's on tour now, and she'll be coming to Kansas City on August 16th. The T-Mobile Center is where she is going to be, just in case you might want to go get a glimpse of her. She's worth looking at, too, that's for sure, as well as hearing her tunes in concert. Of course, we've got plenty of concert tickets that we are giving away. It's a winning weekend for Thomas Rhett tickets. He is coming to the Morton Amphitheater in October, the 23rd to be exact, and you can register to win a couple of tickets to go see him on that date. 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Bradley J is going to call the winner Monday morning at 8:30, and it might be you, so make sure you register. 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But the winning weekend one is Thomas Rhett, so make sure you go to that one at 94country.com.
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0: 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Here's your updated forecast from the Certified Transmission Weather Center.
1: A flood watch begins at 7 p.m. tonight and remains in effect until 1 p.m. tomorrow afternoon. Slight chance for storms this afternoon. Otherwise, sunshine mixed with clouds at times. Daytime highs approaching 86. Overcast tonight. Chance for storms, lows level off around 69. Thunderstorms likely tomorrow. High temperatures reach up to 84. Cloudy skies expected. I'm staff meteorologist Laura Lockwood.
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0: Corey Kent and Rocky Mountain Low right here at the Big 94.5 Country. Saturday afternoon is going to roll on with Britt Z taking over here at the top of the hour. We have plenty of great tunes coming up, including Ella Langley and the nearly permanent number one song in country. That'll be on the other side of things. Don't forget, we got a winning weekend going on with Thomas Rhett tickets up for perhaps winning for you. He's going to be at the Morton Amphitheater in Kansas City on Friday, October 23rd, and you can win tickets to see him by registering at 94country.com. You can do it all weekend, and Bradley J is going to announce the winner Monday morning at 8:30, so make sure you're tuned in because he might be giving you a phone call and telling you that you are the winner of tickets. But he's not the only guy that you can win concert tickets to. 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

Bradley J in the morning, along with the biggest songs from the biggest stars all day. 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

look so pretty when the makeup on. You should hear her talking to her mama on the phone. I love it when she raps to an

Let's turn this truck around with Jordan Davis on the Big 94.5 Country. Hey, everybody, how you doing? I am Britt Z. Happy Saturday to y'all. I appreciate you tuning in. We got some Megan Brody coming up. We got some Stella Lefty. Luke Combs, all the heavy hitters of country music playing right here, starting with a legend, Alan Jackson, Living on Love. On your home for the biggest and the best, the Big 94.5 Country.

0: with my niece in mind. Inevitably, she's going to get her heart broken, and I just wanted her to have a song that she could listen to when and if she ever needs it.
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0: 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Thomas Rhett tickets up for grabs right now at 94country.com for the winning weekend. That's what we've been doing lately, where we open up a contest only for the weekend for you to enter at 94country.com, and then we pick a winner Monday morning. So just like that, you're entered to win, and you're finding out if you are indeed the winner. And entering takes like no time at all. It's like less than a minute, unless you're the slowest typer in the world. It really does not take any time. It's 94country.com, the winning weekend. Thomas Rhett and Zach John King on the 23rd of October is what's up for grabs. So get in on it at 94country.com right now during this winning weekend. And be listening 8:45 Monday morning to find out if you are the winners. Ella Langley and Post Malone await you on the big 94.5 country.
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10: A flood watch begins at 7 p.m. tonight and remains in effect until 1 p.m. tomorrow afternoon. Mainly cloudy skies expected this afternoon, with daytime highs approaching 86. Chance of thunderstorms tonight, lows level off around 68, cloudy skies expected. Storms likely tomorrow, daytime highs approaching 84, cloudy skies expected. I'm staff meteorologist Laura Lockwood.
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Post Malone, Morgan Wallen, I Ain't Coming Back. This is the Big 94.5 Country, hanging out on a Saturday afternoon with more Big Country for anybody who wants it. Got some Hardy coming up, MacArthur, from him and all of his friends. Four of them on that song. Here's Casey Musgraves, Dry Spell, 94.5 Country.

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0: MacArthur from Hardy, Tim McGraw, Eric Church, and Morgan Wallen with the Big 94.5 Country. Well, Tim McGraw feeling all sorts of patriotic this summer, just in time for America's 250th. Recently dropped the song Song for America. And also, he signed on to perform during the 4th of July for the Disney Celebrates America Nashville's Star Spangled Bash. I feel like I read that in the weirdest cadence possible, but it's kind of a weird title. Disney Celebrates America, colon, Nashville's Star Spangled Bash. There you go. That's what it's called. It's on ABC, and when it comes to country music, there's a smattering of it in there. Tim McGraw, Reba McEntire, Little Big Town, and Clint Black going to be on the program. Elsewhere, it is the All-American Rejects, Boys to Men, Brothers Osborne, forgot to mention them, Sublime, and more. An eclectic bunch coming up on the 4th of July. ABC, check out Tim McGraw, and then watch some fireworks on TV, if you so desire. Florida Georgia Line and Ella Langley await you with a Big 94.5 Country.
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0: Hey y'all, Lainey Wilson here. This is my new song, Phone Keys Wallet. 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

Lenny Wilson, phone, keys, wallets with the Big 94.5 Country, technically featuring John Mayer. And maybe you saw that before you heard the song and you were thinking, all right, is it time for John Mayer's verse? Oh, and then the song just kind of ends. Where was John Mayer? Well, apparently he's playing the guitar solo in that song. And apparently, they also recorded that song at his home studio and he produced it. So between the guitar solo and the whole producing gig, I think that elevates him to featured status. Good for him. Still to come, we got some Toby Keith, got some Ella Langley, we got Tim McGraw and more. It's all happening right here on the Big 94.5 Country. Turn

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11: A flood watch begins at 7 p.m. tonight and

0: remains in effect until 1 p.m. tomorrow afternoon. Mainly cloudy skies expected this afternoon, with daytime highs approaching 86. Chance of thunderstorms tonight, lows level off around 68, cloudy skies expected. Storms likely tomorrow, daytime highs approaching 84, cloudy skies expected. I'm staff meteorologist Laura Lockwood.
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Bailey Zimmerman and Rock and a Hard Place with the Big 94.5 Country. Thomas Rhett is a little bit down the line, but in the meantime, Toby Keith, you ain't much fun. 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

0: Ain't a Bad Life, Thomas Rhett and Jordan Davis with the Big 94.5 Country. Well, it ain't a bad time to enter to win free tickets to see Thomas Rhett live. That's going on right now at 94country.com for the winning weekend. Yeah, he is your focus for the latest winning weekend. So we got Thomas Rhett, Zach John King tickets up for grabs right now on the website. Only taking entries this weekend, and then we will be picking a winner Monday morning. The show in question is the 23rd of October in Kansas City at that brand new Morton Amphitheater. Zach John King opening for Thomas Rhett. 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Hardy and Kevin Powers coming at you.
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Brunette. That is Tucker Wetmore with the Big 94.5 Country. Hey everybody, how you doing? I am Britt Z. Happy Saturday. Well, hope the day's been kind to you so far. Got some Cody Johnson we're going to be getting to. Fun one from the Cowboy Called Horseback that's up right after Tim McGraw. Taking you back. Don't take the girl.

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0: Carry on from Kenny Chesney with the Big 94.5 Country in the final week of Lainey Wilson's exhibit at the Country Music Hall of Fame. Lainey Wilson, tough as nails. And then once that one goes away, a new one's coming in. All about Kenny Chesney, called Kenny Chesney Living In Fast Forward. It takes a little time to get it all set up, so technically it's opening on July 23rd, but it'll be there for the next year or so. And it's got all sorts of really neat stuff that, man, if you are a Kenny Chesney fan, you're going to want to make the pilgrimage to Nashville to check this out. All sorts of behind-the-scenes stuff, like photos and handwritten lyrics and stage-worn stuff. It's got his, like, varsity jersey from high school. It's got a cassette tape that he put his first demo on. It's got his old blue chair that he's mentioned so often. Kenny Chesney, Living In Fast Forward, coming to the Country Music Hall of Fame and Museum in July and running through June of 2027. Sit tight, Jason Aldean coming at you on the Big 94.5 Country.
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8: A flood watch begins at 7 p.m. tonight and remains in effect until 1 p.m. tomorrow afternoon. Cloudy skies with a few peaks of sun this afternoon, with daytime highs approaching 86. Chance of thunderstorms tonight, lows around 68, overcast skies. Thunderstorms likely tomorrow, daytime highs approaching 84, overcast. I'm staff meteorologist Laura Lockwood.
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Gabby Barrett, I hope, for the Big 94.5 Country. Well, good afternoon, everybody. I am Britt Z. Happy Saturday to one and all. The King himself is on the way. George Strait, give it away in minutes. Plus, Parker McCollum telling you the most country thing that he has ever done, and you're going to want to hear it. In the meantime, Riley Green and his new song, Think As You Drunk, on 94.5 Country.

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0: She was storming through the house that day, and I could tell she was leaving. And I thought, oh, she'll be back, till she turned around and

Ends of the Earth with Ty Myers with the Big 94.5 Country. I've been dying to roll this one back. It's Parker McCollum recently asked, what is the most country thing that he's ever done? And it's hard to express just how out of left field his answer was. We'll reveal it after Killing Me.

0: It's Killing Me with Parker McCollum with the Big 94.5 Country. Well, Parker was recently asked, what is the most country thing you've ever done? And I'm sure the interviewer was probably like, you know, hoping that he just got his like spurs stuck in his jeans or something real lighthearted. Parker went a different direction with his answer. And I love this clip, not only for how weird the answer is, but for how taken aback the interviewer is upon hearing Parker's answer to what is the most country thing that you have ever done.
1: I rode a horse bareback naked one time.
2: Great answer.
1: And you do it one time, that's all you need to do. Is it ain't that good. One time is it's experience comes shortly after you need it.
2: I would call that very country.
1: Yes, ma'am. I was wearing Crocs too.
2: Naked except for the Crocs?
1: Just the Crocs. Mm-hmm. True story.
2: Alrighty. Cheers to that.
1: Yeah, I'm being dead serious. Thank you for your time.
0: I love to. He's like, look, I'm being dead serious. I don't know if you think I'm messing around. I'm not. I was naked on that horse with those Crocs. All right. And they're like, all right, cool. Bye. Like, that's so weird. Like, how quickly after he jumped on the horse naked was he like, oh my God, this was a bad idea. Oh Lord, please stop bouncing around. So Parker McCollum, dude gets wild on his off days. So you're advised. Zach Brown Band, Luke Combs coming at you on the Big 94.5 Country.
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It's Morgan Wallen with the Big 94.5 Country. With your final hour, I am Britt Z on the top of your Saturday nights, providing you the soundtrack, which includes Taylor Swift and Zach John King, as well as Ashley Cook. 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

Billy Currington is pretty good at drinking beer, so at least he's got that going for him. Zach John King coming up in just a bit, plus a rumor from Lee Bryce. In the meantime, Taylor Swift in her triumphant return. Here's I Knew It, I Knew You on 94.5 Country.

0: Hey y'all, it's Zach John King, and this is my new song, Get to Drinking. When I get to drinking. It's about a relationship that I had in the past that after a few Jack and Cokes, I started to paint it with rose-colored glasses.
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0: Let's get to drinking with Zach John King with the Big 94.5 Country. You can catch him live with Thomas Rhett in Kansas City on the 23rd of October. It's going to be a great lineup. Love it when you got two quality country stars in the same night. Here's the best part. You can get tickets to that show for free as it is part of our winning weekend right now at 94country.com. We are only taking entries this weekend, and it takes like 30 seconds to get entered. And maybe you're the winner. And here's the thing. You find out Monday morning at 8:45. You don't have to wait long to find out if you are the winner of the winning weekend. So get in on it while you can. It's open this weekend and done after Sunday night. 94country.com, the place to go to get those Zach John King and Thomas Rhett tickets for the winning weekend. Jordan Davis and Chris Stapleton, minutes away.
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12: A flood watch begins at 7 p.m. tonight and remains in effect until 1 p.m. tomorrow afternoon. Chance for storms tonight, otherwise cloudy skies expected. Lows dip down to about 68. Cloudy skies expected again tomorrow. Thunderstorms likely. Daytime highs approaching 84. Lows level off around 61 tomorrow night. Overcast skies. I'm staff meteorologist Laura Lockwood.
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Jordan Davis, and turn this truck around. This is the Big 94.5 Country, and I am Britt Z, and I got you for a little while longer, so let's get to it. Gary on the way from Stephen Wilson Jr. plus Hardy before too long. Right now, it's Chris Stapleton and White Horse on your home for the biggest and the best, the Big 94.5 Country.

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Beautiful Things with Megan Maroney with the Big 94.5 Country. She was moved to write that song after meeting her niece. Yeah, she was so moved by that moment that in her own words, she went into crazy auntie mode and was like, I gotta write her a song so that she never has a bad day and so that she can always listen to this song. Well, that's a pretty cool thing for a crazy auntie to do. Here's Garth Brooks.

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0: Gary from Stephen Wilson Jr. with the Big 94.5 Country. Love that song. That's going to wrap things up for me, folks. I am Britt Z, and I am out of here, so bye. I'll see you tomorrow, or I'll talk to you tomorrow anyways. Unless I see you at the grocery store, hey, slap me a high five. How about that? Cody Johnson coming up in just a bit. Zach Top as well. 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Good night.
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